0: can stay there. If you still have red bar, let's try to restart it.
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0: Rescue 23. 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We're clear from the hospital. We take that runoff rescue 15 at 1227 Morrell.
1: Strong work, rescue 23. 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And that's what. Disregard rescue 23. Stick that to fall victim.
2: 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Thank you, rescue 23.

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0: 11. He's on truck 11 in his realm with this week.
1: Hey, 11, you want a truck or truck 11's on another call?
0: That's fine, you can send another truck.
1: Yes, 8.
0: 3-3.

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0: 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Rescue 15 has picked up the chest thing.
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0: Forty-seven.
1: We're clear. 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
1: Trotter, I'm wordful enough. 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
2: We got 218, 18, and 4. You said you were going to send 33, but then you said there's somebody closer. Who's the closer ambulance?
0: That's going to be Rescue 1. So you've got 218, you've got 789, Rescue 4, Rescue 1.
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1: We could take that run from Rescue 3. Show us some route. We do have a red bar. Can you give us the numerics and the address one more time?
0: Absolutely. Rescue 78, appreciate your initiative. You're going to go to Maine and North Accord. That's Maine and North Accord. You're backing out to 5 other rescues on location.
1: Rescue 78, received Maine and Accord. Show us some route.
0: You can... Rescue 3 in disregard, Rescue 78 picked it up. Go ahead, Rescue 33.
2: 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We're clear on the air. Can you tone us out if we get a run?
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0: 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We'll take that call from Rescue 3.
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0: 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We'll take that run from Rescue 32.
1: Strong work, Rescue 53. Appreciate your efforts. Keep it up. Stand by for swap. Rescue 53 is picked up the medical.

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1: 6, you take that run from Rescue 40.
0: Yes, sir. John, take that from Rescue 40. We're clear.
1: Strong work. Appreciate your efforts there, Rescue 46. Keep it up. Stand by. 40. You're on disregard. Rescue 46 has picked up the Delta.

0: 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You can disregard whatever SDO you got coming with us.
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1: 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I got Rescue 53 backing you up.
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0: 660. 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Good.
1: We will 158. Your address is going to be 6360 West Camp Pleasant Road, apartment 1126. 6363 West Camp Pleasant Road, apartment 1126.
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0: 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Could you show us en route?
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0: 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There is nobody at this address. 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This is the same run that Engine 5 and Rescue 5 and Engine 32 went on earlier.
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engine 37, engine 28, engine 22, engine 27, truck 37, truck 27, truck 17, truck 11, battalion 4, battalion 3, battalion 7, battalion 1, 806, 784, rescue 37, engine 57, squad 5, structure 5, reported 8088, Park Lane at the height of Park Lane Flats, cross of Karoo Plaza, box 37, double lot 60. All units responding to the box, that channel will be 6, comms will be channel 5.

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0: Engine 3, can you update our... Never mind. Sorry, DPD looks like they just updated it. Thank you.

0: Right.
1: Hey, I apologize. 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I'm just in the accident.
0: No, they determined that those commissioners and engineers didn't have a plan.
1: I'm not getting out of it.

Let's get it. Engine 35, engine 43, engine 47, truck 43, truck 36, battalion 9, battalion 6, engine 11. Structure 5 reported 3011 Kendale Drive, cross of Leno and Overlake Drive. It's going to be box 43, double I 35.

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TAC will be channel 10, comms will be channel 9.

0: 660 from truck 3. Can we get an address? And we're also en route. Our computer's down.
1: Truck 3, 400 South Hall Street at the Crosby. 400 South Hall Street. We'll get you en route.

0: 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We'll take that run off of Rescue 26 in our district.
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0: cheaper than you want to actually disregard. 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
1: Oh.
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1: Truck 3, standby. 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
0: Yes, sir. Can y'all see where the police are at on this run for us? They're here. They're requesting an ambulance, but they're not here at 3062 Spruce Valley. Can you see if they move location?

Can we get a rescue out of this location?

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1: 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I was just confirming power run and engine and truck 10 is not a double bump.
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0: 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Rescue 3, you're now assigned 400 South Hall. Hello?
1: Alright, sir, I'll update.
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3: 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We need a rescue to our location.
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5: We just were making sure we're going to the right run. 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

0: 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You guys have been assigned to 8130 Park Lane for a structure fire. Y'all see that run?
1: I just called dispatch.
0: You see?
1: You can show us both in route, though.
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1: There's dark community down at the end. We're going to go try and get murder from the house. 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
0: We see Rescue 44.
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0: Did you receive that they're still using Channel 6?
1: That's affirmative, 806. We'll update the comments.
0: Appreciate it. Thank you.

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0: Battalion 4 will be clear. Engine 77 will remain out, waiting for 684, 685. Units on scene will be terminating a channel 6. Engine 37 will be on 1 and 16.
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We're in route right now. 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

0: 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Rescue 47. We still have a red bar. Could you put us in right to 9755 here on Boulevard?
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0: 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We'll just have them stage. I'm pulling up on it now. We'll let them know if they need to come on in.
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1: 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Keep going.

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0: Can we get a 780 assigned for working CPR in progress?
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0: Maybe one rescue 18.
1: 18.
0: Y'all can disregard. We got it figured out. Appreciate your help. Sorry to get you out.
1: She 18 received. Thanks, Med 1.

0: 7-3.
1: 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I'm calling for a zone.

0: Rescue service.
1: We'll take their call at 25, 15, 25, 15, 15, 15, 15, 15, 15, 15, 15, 15, 15, 15, 15, 15, 15, 15, 15, 15, 15, 15, 15, 15, 15, 15, 15, 15, 15, 15, 15, 15, 15, 15, 15, 15, 15, 15, 15, 15, 15, 15, 15, 15, 15, 15, 15, 15, 15, 15, 15, 15, 15, 15, 15, 15, 15, 15, 15, 15, 15, 15, 15, 15, 15, 15, 15, 15, 15, 15, 15, 15, 15, 15, 15, 15, 15, 15, 15, 15, 15, 15, 15, 15, 15, 15, 15, 15, 15, 15, 15, 15, 15, 15, 15, 15, 15, 15, 15, 15, 15, 15, 15, 15, 15, 15, 15, 15, 15, 15, 15, 15, 15, 15, 15, 15, 15, 15, 15, 15, 15, 15, 15, 15

0: 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Rescue 70, you have the run. 1539, Mentor.
1: 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Thank you, 70.

0: 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Rescue 40. Heard comment 6. Can we go ahead and get an engine assigned to this?
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0: 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Do we need to send out a SDO Rescue 73?
1: Just advise whatever's being relayed. He's trying to get us to go to UT Southwestern, but we're trying to tell him the closest is Medical City.

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1: What?
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0: 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Thanks, Stuart.
1: Message. We get an ambulance to assign to this call for attention officers.

0: Right, you get you off.
1: Do you know?
0: I don't know.

0: 351. Have you tried to call back? We don't have any information on your apartment right now.
1: If you did want to see it, we'll try that. This is 788. I'm on location. Is that an apartment number associated with this incident where pedestrian 76 and engine 12?
0: I'm about 788.

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I'm on location and I'm looking for Engine 12 on Registry 76. I'll keep searching. Thank you.

0: an idiot. 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Lou, are you at the apartment? This is an apartment complex. Yes, the actual scene is going to be at the elementary school, just the next street up from where the apartment complex is, so you're going to make a left.
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0: This is the second mission we had DCD assigned.

Merci, Foley. 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Is this call going to be at 6363 West Camp Wisdom or Want Drive? Stand by, Rescue 40. Rescue 76. Rescue 45. Rescue 45. Is the second ambulance on this run with Rescue 26? 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
1: 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I was just looking. 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

0: 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I looked up the phone number. 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I don't have any page description, so you might check from the call box area.
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0: 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Hey, Denver. Who's up and out here? 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
1: Receive this card.